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falling away from me. It's falling away from me. Life's falling away from me.

0: 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Deal with life later.
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0: probably varies.
1: I picture that 19-year-old being like cryogenically frozen. It still has the feathers and everything. And so they thawed it and was like, ah! Now we're going to kill you. Oh,
0: like okay. Austin Powers coming out of the deep freeze in the first movie.
1: Exactly.
0: Should have seen the whiz that that hen took when it woke up. It rivaled his. Delicious. 704 Fez 3200. Talk back button available to us as well. Well, Rich, if you do eat the steaks, let us know how that plays out. And if we don't hear from you, we'll assume the worst.
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